0: emoción. Trasnoche Aspen 102.3.
1: I never take anything for granted. Only a fool maybe takes things for granted. Just because it's here today, it can be gone tomorrow. And that's one thing that you'll never in your life ever have to worry about me. If I'll ever change towards you.

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1: No, you are.
0: I'm the worst musician in this room. Did he change to E?
1: Yeah, we need that.
0: Shit, okay. Hold on. Typical Jacob.

hands, everybody, if you got what it takes. Clap your hands, everybody, if you got what it takes. 'Cause I'm Curtis Blow, and I want you to know that these are the breaks.